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3: Members of employees of universities are public officers. You cannot pay them from student fees. Collect the money the way you want, but ring fence our salaries and pay us from the exchequer. But our salary shall be paid from the exchequer. Ukuje Nairobi. We'll walk from University of Nairobi to Ministry of Education, Treasury to Parliament. That okay? 2025-2029 CBA. The CBA that is going to salvage the university sector in this country.
0: Ameme kaukamwige university ne ya JK wati Juja jitagoro sewa mwagi.
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4: yes
0: Oh, Mr. Chu.
4: Mr. Chu, Chosen.
0: 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Yeah. I get.
4: Yes, yes.
0: Tolo na studio da igwe itagwa Chosen.
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0: Very good.
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0: 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Thank you, sir.
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1: 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What you can get with the humid. Yes. 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
2: Yes.
1: Yes.
2: Yes.
1: Yes.
2: Yes.
1: No, no, no. We have a fight together. We met a brotide. We have a brotide. We have a brotide. We have a brotide. We
0: have a brotide.
2: 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We have a brotide. We have a brotide. We have a brotide. We have a brotide. Na my heaven it have eh what those before we get no
0: back in the day
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1: 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That's all I know. 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
0: Santa.
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0: eh?
1: Yes.
0: Santa Sana. That was the matter. 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
0: TBT edition.
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1: 0714 32 32 32 0714 32 32 0714 32 32 32 32 32 32 32 32 32 32 32 32 32 32 32 32 32 32 32 32 32 32 32 32 32 32 32 32 32 32 32 32 32 32 32 32 32 32 32 32 32 32 32 32 32 32 32 32 32 32 32 32 32 32 32 32 32 32 32 32 32 32 32 32 32 32 32 32 32 32 32 32 32 32 32 32 32 32 32 32 32 32 32 32 32 32 32 32 32 32 32 32 32 32 32 32 32 32 32 32 32 32 32 32 32 32 32 32 32 32 32 32 32 32 32 32 32 32 32 32 32 32 32 32 32 32 32 32 32 32 32 32 32 32 32 32 32 32 32 32 32 32 32 32 32 32 32 32 32 32 32 32 32 32 32 32 32 32 32 32 32 32 32 32 32 32 32 32 32 32 32 32 32 32 32 32 32 32 32 32
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2: 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You Kandara people are my Adonis.
1: Yeah, you are Adonis.
2: Okay, not my the Adonis of our people.
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1: Eh.
2: You are the Mudhoni there is your father.
1: Oh, my father. Eh.
2: Yes.
1: Oh,
2: you okay. Are a child.
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2: 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Yes.
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2: 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Yes.
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2: 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Well into the evening. Oh yes.
1: Habu Labs Limited.
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3: I'm surprised.
2: 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Yes.
3: 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Karibu sana.
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3: 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Karibu.
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1: Yes.
3: Toto yetaga Dhahabu Land Limited.
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1: Yes.
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0: In terms of electricity, you will still find electricity on close proximity. 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Na one thing wagiri yoko oke identify tu githodeka gated community. It is for identification purpose.
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0: Kodo kwena Samuel Eto's Football Academy.
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0: Next week wane giri that. 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
0: We have something we call an e-wallet. Ogiri habesha daily service. 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
0: yes.
1: Wake.
0: Yes. 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
0: Todo wale atuwa dagiria giriga ganarimwe. 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
0: 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One among the tallest building in Africa.
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0: 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In fact, local na international tourists maoko mari customers
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7: 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It is almost a price that you can afford. Within 1 or 2 years, rente yorehaga. 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
5: Yes.
7: Dra kwa deria at only 400,000 shillings. 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
5: Yes.
7: Orege. 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
7: ni todo wake thika nila expandu mm-hmm. nila tuika smart city
5: yes.
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7: buroti shia Kilimambogo ishirai wage kuerashia girima na mana are
5: mm-hmm.
7: you will prove me wrong because I know
5: mm-hmm.
7: within no time
5: yes.
7: you will prove me right
5: yeah.
7: within no time shitika uta shitika kwa shikeureka they are appreciating
5: dhogora
7: brought yetu adagia shia bere
5: mm-hmm.
7: we were even giving offers for 300,000 project ino ya carried ya kata tuturare kia
5: mm-hmm.
7: tuamia diena girimaga na mana
5: norde
7: na ma project ya tuahare yeyo ege
5: mm-hmm.
7: tutikami onana abe yeyo
5: mm-hmm.
7: so I want to tell you who is listening to my voice
5: yes.
7: Daishi
5: uh-huh.
7: make hay when the sun shines
5: mm-hmm.
7: to the mwana wa Kilimambogo free site visit any day all time
5: mm-hmm.
7: in a gated community kodo aduma akete
5: Neguwa.
7: Kodo kuena shukuru shirio hau
5: mm-hmm.
7: kodo community yako e very friendly
5: Neguwa.
7: Kodo farafara dakwela nera kwa tala oldonyo sabuk road
5: yes.
7: kodo kuhane ye nakiri marera yako uriga kone tik tik
5: na breka ira maita maige
7: I'm telling you
5: uh-huh.
7: you will go to that place
5: mm-hmm.
7: you will like it
5: yes.
7: na kuokoga kwa deri ya giri maga na mana
5: mm-hmm.
7: na negedha odhie kwa ure
5: yes.
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5: o Kithioko
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7: Kithioko re it borders Machakos County
5: mm-hmm.
7: but it is in Kitui County
5: yes.
7: Kithioko nekudu kurakura na jirane ne muno
5: mm-hmm.
7: one of the things that is making that place grow very fast
5: Neguo.
7: Ne fertility yako doko
5: mm-hmm.
7: ubro ya 50 by 100
5: mm-hmm.
7: kodo ugere maaburi ili ya shio kashikedi woko bucharine beitara huteka kodo kugere mwogoko
5: mm-hmm.
7: kodo we ugani digegera kateri gakwa drakwe deria broti ya 50 by 100
5: yes.
7: at only 140,000 shillings
5: 140
7: imagine
5: hey, kodo kwegai
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7: 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We will still advise you more and more. 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
5: mm-hmm.
7: no tusherere wafishishito Roiro
5: mm-hmm.
7: Greek Towers
5: yes.
7: Korea 4th floor
5: uh-huh.
7: na no tusherere ne dineshito ogeto horera kana oto WhatsApp kana oto SMS
5: mm-hmm.
7: we will give you more details Malindi 150,000
5: yes.
7: Malindi 150,000 acres again
5: mm-hmm.
7: Nanyuki 175,000
5: oh, yes.
7: Kithioko 140,000
5: mm-hmm.
7: Iganarea
5: hey.
7: Dukagone mwagoshio
5: Nema.
7: The Habuland Limited
5: mm-hmm.
7: you are reliable investment mm-hmm. partner
5: thank you mno tere maina
7: thank you
5: nego to hedumeri jega
7: thank you
5: nira tuguno wega
7: thank you
5: yes tukire kiriria ri Gai shoki ya gatha, nwa kinyo wadha habu maga idhia sana.
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8: Anyway.
7: Nego mwira, he has to give Mr. Mungai a good offer.
5: Akabisa.
7: Welcome to the habu.
5: Asanti sana.
7: Thank you, thank you.
5: Oh yes. The National Day came, mwishia huwa ini. Nukule kikija sek jenili.
8: Yes.
5: Kura kwa Cooperative Bank. The
8: and the product this one is specially made for the woman.
5: Oh yes.
8: Itaguo ela. Yotugata wa fegi oria okete korobo ya o mutumia. Oh yes, kana tumia generally.
5: Yes.
8: Oh yes.
5: Matumia makirio the makamweke wa aroni wakia milioni 10.
8: Imagine. No new hair wakinya kitu geta go 3 months moratorium mutumia riria ohete da.
5: Eh.
8: Yeah, ni flexible repayment support system.
5: Yes.
8: Absolutely.
5: Yes. Asante sana. Mufango mga kumakura kwa Cooperative Bank.
6: Otua Ella, it's her economy.
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5: Eda kuhinawe.
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5: Santa.
6: Mana ni wama
5: u. Ni wama u ni ma inekinira.
6: Yes.
5: Atu idhari ene.
6: Ni.
5: Ini.
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5: Boy Charles 001 Mugai Wanyambura harini ha. Board chair agatayye den.
6: Thank you very much Mugai Wanyambura.
5: Santa.
6: Homoka.
5: He's loading.
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